0: No matter how you feel about you, the truth is you are highly favored. That was Brandon Heath on J103. I'm Amanda, and I am in my mid-40s. And have you noticed that in your mid-40s, you're not exactly the same as you were in your 20s? As like a person, a full person, I feel better because I know who I am. I know the things that are important to me, and I feel pretty good about that. But man, when I look in the mirror sometimes, it's like, where did all those lines on my face come from? And I need to make an appointment with the salon because my gray hair is really starting to show. And oh man, okay, so you put on that swimsuit and go, that doesn't look the same as it used to. Well, regardless of how you feel about you, I hope you can be nicer to yourself, and I'll try too, because in the eyes of God, we are highly favored.
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0: from Matthew West that is unashamed on J103. I'm Amanda, and we are so, so grateful for all of those who have sacrificed so much for the freedoms that we enjoy as Americans. That is what this Memorial Day weekend is all about. And coming up tomorrow morning, there's a huge group of volunteers that are going to work together to place nearly 50,000 flags on the graves at Chattanooga National Cemetery. You are still needed. Everybody's going to gather tomorrow at 7 a.m. to place those flags. And then another group of volunteers is needed next Saturday to make sure those flags are removed and stored properly.
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in the back of the bed. 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Singing about pipe dreams, hanging on by a heartstring. 100 doors kept on closing for the one door you blew open.

0: She is Madison Watkins. It's called You Won't on J103. Hey, I'm Amanda, and I am all about working smarter and not harder, especially when you have a bunch of kids going a bunch of different directions and you want to be helpful, but you know that your schedule only allows for so much. I totally identify with what this mom did. She's like, okay, end of the year, soccer party. I can totally bring a cake. I will order it from the grocery store, bakery. They'll put a cool picture on it, and I can just pick it up on the way to the party. Well, in her hurry, she ordered it online, and instead of uploading a team photo like she meant to, she accidentally uploaded a photo of her from fourth grade, and it was like the worst school photo you have ever seen. So she gets to the bakery. The bake says, congratulations on a great season, and it has her crazy picture on it. She's like, it's too late now. I don't know what I'm going to do. She takes it to the party and kind of explains herself, but at the same time, that slice of cake that has her face on it, she cut that out first and made her son eat that one.
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0: He is Ben Fuller. That is Black Sheep on J103. I'm Amanda. Thanks so much for making us a part of this long holiday weekend. Whether you're heading out on a road trip, getting out on the boat, or maybe just soaking up a little extra rest this weekend, I hope we can also remember the reason behind the holiday. We remember all of those service members, men and women, who made the ultimate sacrifice for our country. We are able to celebrate because they served.
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0: But sometimes it's really easy to find that joy, and other days we gotta look a little bit harder. Hey there, I'm Amanda on J103, and I recently heard of something called the gratitude or the joy scavenger hunt. Okay, here's what you look for. You look for 5 things that you are grateful for, then 4 things that are beautiful, 3 things that make you smile, 2 things that remind you of God's love, and then 1 thing that you prayed for. And chances are, once you find all those things, you really feel that joy start to bubble up again.
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1: Thank you, Lord, for the small things like me and her on a porch swing. For

0: He is Chris Tomlin. That's Thank You, Lord, on J103. I'm Amanda, and there's a couple new offerings this year if you are looking to grill out. Have you seen the Dr. Pepper brats? My husband has been on the lookout for those. We have not been able to find them yet. But then if you can't find that, a spam dog is making its way to grocery stores. They say spam is no longer confined to the can. They're making hot dogs out of it. And they say if you do things like pickled onions or something spicy or sweet, it's actually a great way to elevate your hot dog game, getting away from just the traditional ketchup and mustard.
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0: I love the end of that song. Thank God we will never know, because our God is faithful and his love for us is everlasting. Hey there, I'm Amanda on J103. And if you're looking for a great way to give back to the community this weekend, tomorrow morning, they are placing nearly 50,000 flags at Chattanooga National Cemetery. This is a chance for us to honor the fallen and a chance to remember the sacrifice that they made. Starting 7 o'clock tomorrow morning, we're going to hand out those flags. And then next Saturday, they'll need more volunteers to collect them and put them away properly.
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0: especially in this long holiday weekend. We have so much gratitude for all of those who have laid their lives down for us. Hey there, I'm Amanda on J103, and it is a great weekend to enjoy heading out on the road, backyard barbecues, spending time at the lake, but it's also a great time to remember those who gave their lives defending our freedoms so we can enjoy weekends just like these.
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1: 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That was Seth Schleter with Counting My Blessings on J103. Hey, I'm Amanda, and something fun reopens this weekend. Are you ready for Nuga Splash? 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

0: Elevation Worship with Brandon Lake. That's I Know a Name on J103. Hey, I'm Amanda. Hope you have a really great holiday weekend. I will be back with you on Monday night. Be safe. As I tell my kids all the time, make good choices. And if you need to make a phone call to get a ride, please do that. We want to make sure everybody has fun, but also stay safe this weekend.
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And we're reminded of the Savior who gave everything for our eternity. 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And may God bless the families who carry that legacy every day.

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0: Hope and encouragement from Micah Tyler, perfectly on J103. Well, good morning, my friend. I'm Tom, and there's just something about Memorial Day weekend that turns everybody into a grill master, right? Suddenly, your brother-in-law, who burns toast usually, is out there flipping burgers like he's on a cooking show, talking about searing technique and flavor profiles. And of course, there's always the great debate, charcoal or propane? And it's all part of the tradition, right? Hot dogs, potato salad, even your best friend's roommate who insists on bringing something healthy. Just remember, as good as the food is, the meaning behind the day matters even more.
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hope and encouragement from Torrin Wells. 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

As cookouts begin and flags wave proudly, let's not forget the courage behind our freedom. This Memorial Day, J103 honors those who served with sacrifice and love. And we pray comfort and peace over every Gold Star family today.

0: We Are Messengers, who's coming to town in October. And that song is, of course, A Thousand Times on J103. I'm Tom. And trying to find the right fit, man, that's always hard. Whether it's in the workplace, in clothes. For me, I have the hardest time finding shoes. 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And we want to help. 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

0: Waking you up with the latest from Emerson Day, No Smoke, on J103. Good morning, I'm Tom, and at church we're going through the book of Hebrews, and I've been kind of reading ahead, you know, just to see what's coming up. And I came to Hebrews 11:1, which says, faith is being sure of what we hope for and certain of what we do not see. Now, in my relationship with the Lord, that kind of makes sense when I'm thinking of eternity, because I have not seen Him with my physical eyes, but I'm sure of what I hope for in Him, because in my life, He has always proven faithful. But I'm realizing in my everyday life, I'm trusting more in what I see and place my hope there rather than in what I don't see and then don't pray for. Maybe that's it, you know, the reminder to keep trusting, to keep praying, and to keep believing by faith that what He said He will do, He will do. He doesn't need me to try and do it for Him.
1: Man, my internet's down again. Every time this happens, it takes forever to get someone on the phone.
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David Funk and Jen Johnson, The Blood, on J103, hope and encouragement for your Saturday morning. I'm Tom, and it wasn't about me and my efforts at all. And neither is it about you and your efforts at all. It is all because of what God did for you through the sacrifice of His Son, Jesus Christ. Oh, yeah, it was God. He did it all. And this is Micah Tyler on J103.

the sun will keep on rising, and that old familiar.

0: Lauren Daigle and Ellie Holcomb, Be Okay on J103. Well, hey there, my friend. I'm Tom. 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It does. And I would like you to pray about adding it to the mix as part of the J103 music team. 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

0: And that's Holly Brand, I Know Somebody, on J103. I'm Tom, and for Memorial Day, plates usually get pretty full, don't they? Ribs are stacked high, there's baked beans, corn on the cob, maybe a second helping before you even finish the first. But maybe during this Memorial Day celebration, you leave just a little space, not just for dessert, but for gratitude, because every backyard barbecue, every laugh, every simple freedom we enjoy came at a cost that was paid by somebody else. And it's okay to celebrate. Just make sure that we take a moment to remember, too.
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He is the God of possible, and that breakthrough happened because somebody prayed. 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

0: That's a great place to be, smack dab in the hands of the healer. That's Hope Darst on J103. I'm Tom, and there are things that I would just love to say, like, Alexa, cut my grass. Alexa, weed my garden bed out back. Hey, Alexa, turn the compost pile. You know, these are things I wish I could say and that Alexa would do. But when hope and encouragement is needed, just say, Alexa, play J103 Radio, and Alexa comes through. You'll hear the right song at the right time, right here on J103.
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0: They did a fantastic job at J-Fest last Saturday. That's band Reeves, If I Didn't Have You, on J103. I'm Tom, and my friend Kate sends inspirational quotes regularly out on Facebook, but this one was a little bit different, and because of that, it captured my attention immediately. It said, "Never respond to shade thrown from a tree that bears no fruit." I mean, I do that all the time. Not the throw shade thing. I spend a lot of time focusing on the negative criticism rather than taking a moment to consider the source of the criticism. I mean, is this somebody I know who knows me? Is the tree of their life bearing fruit? Are those words meant to build me up constructively or tear me down personally or spiritually? And I think that's good advice, really, to never respond to shade thrown from a tree that bears no fruit. But I also need to make sure that I don't just surround myself with yes men, because Proverbs 27:6 says, "Wounds from a friend can be trusted, but an enemy multiplies kisses." So it is important to consider the source and the message.
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0: hope and encouragement for your Saturday morning from Chandler Moore on J103. I'm Tom, and there are moments when you're in a groove in your relationship with the Lord, but all of a sudden you find yourself stuck in a rut. 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

0: 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Prather with a Romans 8:28 viewpoint on life. God uses all things. This is J103. I'm Tom, and welcome to Memorial Day weekend. It's a time when the group text is about to start coming alive, right? And you'll see texts like, what time are we eating? Who's bringing the drinks? Wait, we need ice? I mean, it's a little chaotic. It gets kind of loud, and somehow it will all come together at the last minute. Kids will be running around. Somebody will forget the buns. Your sister will bring way too many chips and not enough brownies. But honestly, that's part of the beauty of it, isn't it? It's not supposed to be perfect. It's all about being together as a family.
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When I Fall. Hope and encouragement from Katie Nicole on J103. I'm Tom, and he will be there to catch you when you fall, too, just like the good, good father that he is. Here's Chris Tomlin on J103.

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1: J103, that's Edward Rivera, and hey, it's not the end. Hi, I'm Ted, and we are broadcasting under the big blue and white tent here at Honda of Cleveland for the big Memorial Day sale. It is day number one right now. You've got today, and then you've got Monday, and guess what? I just walked in the showroom, and there are still plenty of those 50-inch smart TVs. You've been hearing us talking about 40-inch. No. They're much bigger than that. 50-inch TVs, and you buy a new vehicle here at Honda Cleveland, you get to go home and decide which wall of your house you want to put it on. That's how awesome it is. Now, right now, currently here in Cleveland, there's no rain falling at the moment. We do have showers in the forecast off and on all day today. It's currently 63. Feels really comfortable out here. In fact, I shed the rain jacket when I got here underneath the big tent, and it's a perfect day to test drive a car. Now think about that for a minute. Most of the time you think, no, I want to wait till it's sunny and nice and all of that, and we can walk the lot, not get rained on. But when you're driving, when you purchase a vehicle, and if you were to purchase it on a beautiful sunny day, what's that going to do the first time it rains on you? You're not going to be familiar with that. So if you think about it, my dad used to always say the perfect day to test drive a new car is on a rainy day, because that way you can see how it handles and you can see the safety features and how they kick in, the anti-slide and anti-skidding and all of that. And listen, these Honda of Cleveland vehicles have those safety features galore. If you're looking to send off one of your kids coming up here into college here in the next little bit, boy, do they have the perfect Honda Accord for them here. If maybe you needed something a little bit beefier like the Ridgeline RTL trucks, they're under $40,000. Or the CRVs, which are so fun, those are marked at less than $34,000. And here at Honda of Cleveland, we've been here at Honda of Cleveland ever since they built this new facility here. We've been partnering with them and telling you about these great vehicles here. Their customer service far out exceeds all of the other Honda dealers. In fact, they've won the President's Award many, many times. And they're encouraging you to come on out, because once you're a Honda of Cleveland customer, you're always a Honda of Cleveland customer, because you know you can come here for the best deals and the best of service. So come on by. It's exit 20 off of I-75, just 1 mile east. Then you'll come on down here. It's the second exit now off of that bypass, and you're going to see us here on the right. As soon as you come down the ramp, you're looking at us, and you'll see the prize cruiser. And I'm going to give you a little extra incentive to come. Our friend Jake at the Chattanooga Zoo, he's given us a four-pack of tickets to give away today to somebody that comes and gets registered. And here we go. I'm going to open up the box right now. Are you ready? Hello, hello, hello, hello. There are no names in this box, which means right now if you come and see me, you can spin the prize wheel, win some Coca-Cola products, and have a 100% chance of winning the Chattanooga Zoo tickets. I can't guarantee it'll stay that way the rest of the day, but you can. We're here till 1 o'clock. Hope to see you. I'm Ted at Honda of Cleveland on J103.

0: J103, that's the latest song from Josiah Queen. It's called Demons, lowercase d. I love the way that song is, the way he lists that on his album there, too. Like, nah, he's not important. We're just going to give him a lowercase d. Whereas God always has a capital G, right? Hi, good morning. I'm Ted, and we are broadcasting under the big blue and white tent here at Honda of Cleveland. Let me tell you how to get here so you can come and get registered for these Chattanooga Zoo tickets and spin this prize wheel here to win some Coca-Cola products. We are at I-75, exit 20. It's the very first Cleveland exit if you're coming north on 75 from Chattanooga and Ootahwah, or it's the third Cleveland exit if you're coming south on 75 from up in Athens and Etowah and Knoxville and up that way. And once you get off at the exit, you're going to turn towards the Ocoee River. If you're coming north, you're going to turn right. If you're coming south, obviously you could turn left and go back over the interstate. You're going to come down about 1 mile. That's it. 1 mile east, and it's the second exit. You'll see us right here. As soon as you get off that ramp, we're going to be looking at you right there. And I'll wave at you, too, if you come in and honk your horn at me. But we're going to be here, and maybe this is the weekend that your family finally upgrades, I guess, from making it work to actually loving what you drive. Here at Honda of Cleveland, they've got SUVs, they've got commuter cars, first-time people cars, family rides. We're hanging out this morning right here at Honda of Cleveland, and there are lots of smiling people coming in and test-driving their vehicles today because it's the perfect day, as we mentioned earlier, to be able to test-drive a vehicle because of the weather conditions and things. So come on in and see it. No rain falling at the moment right now. In fact, they're saying we probably will not see any more rain until about 4 o'clock this afternoon. So you've got a great window to come. And if you've ever wanted a pickup truck, but you also wanted comfort and you wanted the latest in tech and something that rides smooth enough for everyday life, I remember the first time I saw the Honda Ridgeline. And I said, wait a minute, this truck has a trunk. It does. Below the bed, it has a trunk just like a regular vehicle does. It's the truck for people who need versatility without giving up comfort. And right now, they're saving people up to $5,700 off Ridgelines during the Memorial Day big tent sale here. 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So if you're a big NASCAR fan and you want to watch the big race on Monday, well, come here, buy your vehicle today, and put that TV on the wall, and you'll be able to see it. Come on by and see us. I'm here at Honda of Cleveland. I'm here till 1. I hope you get by here before then on J103.
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J103 with Elevation Rhythm, and that is Washed. Hi, good morning. Is that, could it be? Yes, it is. The sun peeking through the clouds there, shining down on this big blue and white tinted Honda of Cleveland. I'm not over-dramatizing that. That's really what we're looking at right now. It's beautiful. And we're going to be broadcasting here until 1 o'clock today for the big Memorial Day sale. The Memorial Day sale, of course, all day today. And then they're going to open back up on Monday on Memorial Day, and you can come on by and purchase your new Honda or pre-owned vehicle here today. I was speaking with three guys here a few minutes ago, and they were talking about how they are looking at a new Ford, or a new-to-them Ford, that they have here on the lot, which looks beautiful. I'm looking at it right now. It's a pickup truck. And then also, I met a gentleman just a few minutes ago that purchased his vehicle yesterday. I told him, I said, you should have waited till today, buddy. 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So come on by and see us. We're also going to be giving away a four-pack of tickets to the Chattanooga Zoo. You could go there on Memorial Day or even tomorrow if you wanted to and check out the zoo. Or how about spinning the Coca-Cola prize wheel here and winning a 12-pack of Cokes? You can do that as well. I'm Ted at Honda of Cleveland off of I-75 at exit 20, just 1 mile east. Come on and see us here till 1. They're open till the end of the day.

0: J103, boy, were those guys, those two brothers, incredible last Saturday on the J-Fest stage there at the Tennessee River Park on Amnicola. That's Band Reeves, and if I didn't have you. Hi, I'm Ted, and today we are broadcasting at Honda of Cleveland. The sun is out, peeking through the clouds up there. The rain has stopped for a little while. It's a perfect day to come on out and purchase your new Honda vehicle or new-to-you vehicle here at Honda of Cleveland, and every vehicle sold gets a 50-inch smart TV. 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And by the way, think about your car. It's actually been talking to you. Your current car has been talking. If your vehicle's been making that, you know, that weird, mysterious noise, or maybe you have that one window that doesn't go up all the way or all down all the way, and maybe your car has you praying before every road trip, this may be your sign to come see the team here at Honda of Cleveland. The summer vacations are right around the corner. 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They love the safety features, the cargo space, and the comfort for those road trips or any everyday life. If you've been thinking about upgrading your family vehicle, I'm telling you, Honda of Cleveland has $3,600 off of the CR-Vs during their big Memorial Day tent sale right now. That means a 2026 CR-V Sport is marked less than $34,000 right now. You got to come by and see this vehicle and take it for a test drive. And on a wet day like today, it's the perfect day for a test drive. That way you can see how that vehicle is going to handle itself on wet roads and things and not just catch you off guard once you purchase your vehicle and you're down the road here. So come on by, check it out, Honda of Cleveland. It's I-75, exit number 20, and then just 1 mile east. Come on down and see us. I'm here till 1. They'll be open all day today and all day Memorial Day. It's Honda of Cleveland and J103.
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J103 with Andrew Rip. And listen, if you're facing something in your life right now that feels like a breakdown, believe me, it's only a breakthrough. God's going to get you through the other side. I promise you that. I've experienced it many, many times in my life. Hi, I'm Ted, and we are broadcasting until 1 o'clock, so less than an hour now, here at Honda of Cleveland, where the big blue and white tent is up. I'm standing right here underneath it, and I just watched a 50-inch TV, smart TV, go out and be loaded up into a new-to-that-family's Nissan vehicle there. That's right. Honda of Cleveland has a vast selection of pre-owned vehicles and even some of the certified Honda pre-owned vehicles. Now, what that means is they take these Honda vehicles that had a little bit of use and they go through it with a fine-tooth comb, and they make sure they check so many different things on this checklist to make sure it is a certified Honda. Not all Honda pre-owned vehicles can get that qualification of being a certified pre-owned Honda, but they've got them right here. We have one of our J103 listeners who stopped by a minute ago and said that their previous vehicle was the only vehicle that they didn't research, and she hasn't been happy with it ever since. And so she's in here today looking for a pre-owned CRV at Honda, and that is a great vehicle. You know, summer travel season is here. You may be planning your trip to the beach, or maybe it's that baseball tournament, that select tournament you're going to be heading to, family vacations, mountain weekends, whatever. This is the time of year where people start realizing, hey, I need some more room. This car is not giving us the leg room we need or the people room. I need some better mileage. I just need something more dependable for the road ahead. Well, they have you covered here at Honda of Cleveland. A little while ago, we talked about the Ridgeline, okay? Now, this is your weekend adventure here. If your ideal weekend includes maybe mountain biking or mulching or fishing gear, tailgates or home projects, that Honda Ridgeline is exactly what you've been looking for. It's practical, it's comfortable, and it's built for life. And right now, you get to save up to $5,700 off at the Honda of Cleveland Memorial Day tent sale. So come on by, and every vehicle that's purchased today or Monday, while they last, you're going to take home a 50-inch smart TV just like that family did right there. So come on up I-75 to exit 20. You're going to take that very first exit if you're coming north. Come on down about a mile or so. It's just the second exit there, and you're going to see us here at the end of the ramp, Honda of Cleveland. If you're coming south on 75, it's the third Cleveland exit. The big fireworks store there, get off there and turn left and come on down again. Same distance, about a mile, and you'll see us here. I'm Ted, broadcasting at Honda of Cleveland, which, by the way, if you come and get registered here between now and about 10 till 1, you could win a 4-pack of tickets to the Chattanooga Zoo, and you could win one of these last remaining 12 packs of soft drinks I have from Coca-Cola. I'm Ted on J103 at Honda of Cleveland.

0: J103, a fairly new artist, new to us at least here at J103. That's Evelyn Clamer and Leaning on Jesus. Hi, I'm Ted, and the sun is out here at Honda of Cleveland. Literally, it's shining down on this dealership in this big blue and white Memorial Day sale tent. And we're here broadcasting just until 1 o'clock, but they're open till the last customer served this afternoon, and on Monday, they'll be back open for Memorial Day. And I'm telling you, every person that purchases a vehicle is going home with a 50-inch smart TV. They are incredible, and you'll be able to watch all kinds of you'll be able to watch the Brickyard 400 and the Indy 500 or whatever the big races coming on TV Monday, or anything else you want to watch. You know, there's something really special about that first new to you vehicle moment. Do you remember that? Maybe you've been shopping for your student who's getting ready to head to school, or maybe you need a fresh start with something dependable and affordable. Either way, Honda of Cleveland has people looking all morning long, and there are several vehicles that are perfect for you. In fact, let's talk about the Accord LX. 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And if you get here before 10 till 1, you can enter to win one of these this four-pack of Chattanooga Zoo tickets we have. And you can spin this Coca-Cola prize wheel and win some of these Coke products we have for you as well. Exit 20 off of I-75 is how you find us. It's Honda of Cleveland, where your next vehicle is right here on the lot. I'm Ted on J103.
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Robber. J103 with Crowder, and that is Grave Robber. Well, good morning. Nope, let's make that good afternoon now. Sunshine is peeking back and forth through the clouds up there, and we're having a great day here at Honda of Cleveland for the Memorial Day tent sale. We're actually broadcasting right underneath the big tent here, at least for another 15, 20 minutes or so. We'll be packing up, heading out here at about 10 till 1. So you still got time to come by and get registered for the Chattanooga Zoo tickets and spin the Coca-Cola prize wheel. And one thing I've noticed is morning that people are so relaxed. They have been here at Honda of Cleveland. They're walking the lot. They're asking the questions. They're checking out options. They're taking test drives. You know, sometimes the hardest part is just showing up and seeing what's possible. I know car buying can be a scary thing. It can be an anxiety-filled thing. But you know what? I firmly believe this. God's got your perfect vehicle, and you just have to find it. It's on whatever lot. He's going to lead it to you. And I have a good idea that many of those perfect vehicles for you, God's got right here on the Honda of Cleveland lot. In fact, you know, the summer road trip season's here, and if you're looking at that CR-V, it's one of those vehicles that's built for family adventures. There's plenty of comfortable seating, plenty of storage for the beach chairs and the coolers and the backpacks and all of that, and great visibility as you're looking out those windows there. It's very, very safe, and I'm telling you, that gas mileage, it is solid. It's Honda of Cleveland helping families save $3,600 off of the CRVs during the big tent sale happening right now. And by the way, you also walk away with a 50-inch smart TV, too. That's just their way of saying thanks for becoming a Honda of Cleveland customer. So come on by. It's I-75, exit 20, and then just go 1 mile east. See them before 6 p.m. Monday afternoon to take advantage of these savings here at Honda of Cleveland. I'm Ted on J103.

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0: J103 with Torn Wells, and that's Take It All Back. Hi, good morning. Daggone it, good afternoon. I'm Ted, hanging out with you here today at Honda of Cleveland. About to wrap things up for me, though, here. But they're going to keep on selling these Honda vehicles and pre-owned vehicles, the certified Hondas and all the other vehicles they have here on the lot. And underneath this big blue and white tent, that means it's Memorial Day sale. And that means everyone who purchases a new Honda or a new them vehicle, they're going to walk out of here with a 50-inch smart TV while they last. Now, they're going quick, and so I wouldn't wait, but you can come on in and check that out and see. In fact, some of us will spend money on everybody else while driving around in a vehicle that just seems to stress us out every single day. So maybe it's time for you to do something safer, something more comfortable, something more definitely reliable, something more, honestly, something that you enjoy driving again. And I'm telling you, these Hondas that are here on the lot today, they're what you need. If you've been putting off replacing your current vehicle, well, this is the perfect weekend to finally go look. The Memorial Day tent sale is happening right now, today and Monday. 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So come on in. It's a pretty fun way to drive home a new vehicle. All right, we're going to reach into this box right now, and we are going to pull out one name, and this name is going to win a four-pack of tickets to the Chattanooga Zoo. Let me mix them up real good and come out with just one, and that is Lamar Thompson. Lamar Thompson has just won a four-pack of tickets to the Chattanooga Zoo. Congratulations, Lamar, and I hope you come on by, and you can be a winner, too, right here at Honda of Cleveland. I'm Ted on J103.
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0: J103, I'm Tavi. That was Strings and Heart, Honey Do Praise the Lord. I love them. I enjoyed them at J-Fest last Saturday. I can't believe it's already been a week. That was my very first J-Fest where I was not just volunteering, I was actually working. But I got to stay for most of the afternoon and met a lot of you there. Had so much fun reuniting with Tom, who was my old partner at Moody Radio. We did a live morning show for 5 years together, and we're both at J103 part-time now. So what a privilege. It was wonderful to just be out in that beautiful weather down by the river and to meet so many people from all across our region, plus ministries. I got prayed over from Pray Chattanooga. And you know what? I can't wait for next J-Fest.
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Everything I own in the back of the bed. Wide eyed dreaming about a Nashville skyline. Naive enough to think that it's my time. Singing about pipe dreams, hanging on by a heartstring. 100 doors kept on closing for the one.

You changed my name. That was Matthew West. This is J103. I'm Tabby. More from Matt Maher. Lord, I need you.

spreading hope and encouragement in the Tennessee Valley. This is J103, and that was Elevation Worship featuring Brandon Lake. I Know a Name. Well, coming up this Monday, it's Memorial Day. It's a time for us to remember those who have fallen in the line of duty, or just those who have served and who have gone on. People who have given their lives and their best selves for our country. We are so proud of you. If you have served in the armed forces or the reserves or the National Guard, we want to say thank you to you. For a few years, I was a contractor on military bases, and I developed such

0: such a respect and an admiration for those families and individuals who will choose this as an occupation, even if it's just for a couple of years or for a lifetime. It makes a difference.
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4: 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Chances are it's a Langley.
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0: Emerson Day, no smoke. Well, this is J103. 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

0: You just heard Red Rocks Worship, Miracle in Me. And I know God has worked a miracle in you as well at some point in your life. He did something that only He could do to transform you. When that happens, you have to teach yourself to remember it, to remember what happened before and what happened after, and to give God the glory. Why do we remember things? Why is it important? All throughout Scripture, God tells His people to remember. When we remember the things that God has done in our lives, it builds our faith. It helps us to anticipate a better story than the one you are living right now.
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0: I Know Somebody. That was Holly Brand. Thank you so much for joining us here on J103 this Saturday. I'm Tabby, and I've been involved with Pray Chattanooga for about 20 years. 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

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Mercy me. Well, it's J103. I'm Tavi. Here's Tasha Layton. Never. Thanks for listening.

0: sometimes things come across our minds that we don't want to think about. We don't want to remember it. For example, there was a time that I almost twisted my knee out. Now, this sounds really trivial. I was in my bedroom. I tripped over my dresser drawer, which was standing out. And the anticipation of falling and twisting my knee caused me to feel extreme dread. Like, I remember it was like a split second, like, oh no, I'm gonna twist my knee. But as soon as I had that thought, it was like my body shifted and I just fell, but I didn't twist my knee. But it was so strange. I kept thinking about it afterwards, and I kept feeling that dreaded fear that I was going to be in extreme pain, even though it did not happen. That's called an intrusive thought. And a lot of times we have intrusive thoughts about things that happened to us in the past that were very negative, or they're fears that we have about something that could happen to us, something that we are just afraid of. And it can keep you in bondage. It can torment you. Those are examples of things we don't want to remember. Instead, we have to ask God to cleanse our memories, to uproot anything that He does not want in us, and to plant those thoughts, memories that He wants us to keep. And so that's a prayer you can actually pray. If you are remembering things that are not good for you to remember, you can ask God to take those out of your mind and just keep asking, and then begin to thank Him for the new things He's planted. Begin to meditate on beautiful, uplifting things that Philippians reminds us to do. And you may even have to begin memorizing scripture so that you can lock your mind onto things that God would have you to remember.
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0: if I didn't have you, Band Reeves. I'm Tabby, and I love the new Lookout Stadium. I didn't get to see a baseball game. I just got to see the stadium and some of the shops, and they were phenomenal. That's really what I'm interested in, some restaurants, some shopping. But if you do sit out in the stadium, it's great as well. But you can check out what's going on at the Lookouts through their cam, and you might even want to just make your way on down for a fun, family-friendly game.
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Matt Maher featuring Chris Brown in the room. 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
1: Emerson Day, God ain't finished yet. I'm Tabi, and we're talking about memory this Memorial Day weekend. We've talked about the fact that Memorial Day is really about honoring those who have fallen and why it's important to remember the good things that God has done for us. I want to share now something that seems like you would already know how to do it, but sometimes we forget to do this. But how do we remember? Well, one of the best things you can do to remember is to write it down. I have on my calendar at work some statements that I want to remember throughout the week. One of them says simply, my mind is clear and I remember appointments and important things said to me. So I want to remember to keep my mind clear and to focus. And so I wrote it down so that I can review it whenever I look down at my calendar. So how do you remember? You do it through writing, you do it through repetition, and you do it through review.
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0: J103, I'm Tabby. That was God Uses All Things with C.J. 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

It's J103. That was Matthew West, the God who stays. Others may leave you, but God is faithful to you. Here's Natalie Lane, Fragile.

0: Chris Tomlin singing Holy Forever. It's day 103. I'm Tabby. Luke 16:10 says, whoever can be trusted with very little can also be trusted with much. And whoever is dishonest with very little will also be dishonest with much. You know, we tend to rate the work of God. There are some things we don't naturally or eagerly jump at the chance to serve in. And maybe there are some mundane and boring or extra dirty or uncomfortable things that we don't want to do. But if we feel capable of more, we scoff at what's less and we gravitate to the things that seem more prestigious. But it's an exciting thing to work behind the scenes. We need to prove that we're able and willing to be faithful in those seemingly insignificant or mundane, simple tasks. Those things need to hold as much value to us as the bigger things that God cares about. He cares about us sweeping the floor and also our integrity. He cares about our character as well as us washing the dishes well. He wants us to be trustworthy in the small things so that he can give us those bigger things. Hey, thanks for hanging out with me this afternoon. I'm Tabby, and I'll talk to you next Saturday on J103.
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This Memorial Day, we remember the brave men and women who gave everything for our freedom. And we're reminded of the Savior who gave everything for our eternity. 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

0: Micah Tyler, perfectly, J103. Hey, it's Amelia, and I hope that you're enjoying this Saturday on Memorial Day weekend. As I was reading up about Micah Tyler, I love seeing what our artists kind of did before they came and brought music to us here at J103. And as you hear Micah, he seems like he's so full of joy. And so it kind of really only makes sense that he was a full-time youth pastor in Texas back in the day, and that really grew his love for ministry. Obviously, now he's doing it in a music sense, maybe not spending as much time with kiddos on the daily, but I love that all these artists kind of have a cool connection and tie-in. And it also brought me to this idea of when you think about being perfect, none of us are perfect. I think that when I was growing up, I would think about my youth pastor, who is now a pastor at my church in Dunlap, and it's so cool to see how he's grown, him and his family. But back in the day, I was thinking, Josh, like, you got it all figured out. Like, he's one of the cool guys as an adult. And in reality, he was probably just a few years older than me now. But looking up as a teen, you think of all these adults, they have it figured out. But in reality, I think we're all kind of just pretending we do. And it's only by God's grace that any of us have any inkling or idea of what we know that we're doing. But when we put it in God's hands, that's when it all works out.
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J103, that's always only Jesus, mercy me. Hey, it's Amelia, and I hope that you're enjoying your Saturday. Maybe you have some fun Memorial Day weekend plans. I want to remind you that whether you're hitting the lake, whether it's kind of rainy and you're staying inside, maybe you're traveling to a cabin to spend some time this weekend, I don't know what you have planned. I want to remind you that you can praise Jesus anywhere. Here's Brandon Lake.

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0: It's very well needed, maybe deserved in many ways. I am not a person that loves rain, but I have to say, Jesus, I know we need the rain. We've been in a drought and we certainly need it. And I saw some of the craziest footage lately just on social media of people in like Atlanta, New York, some places that have really been flooded recently, having to wade the waters, get out of their car. And it made me think when I was listening to that song, Jordan's, about how God puts us on solid ground and how sometimes the weight of your sin or maybe the weight of what you're going through feels like so much that you're drowning. That might be a literal crazy representation of maybe not you actually going through flooded waters, but sometimes life really is heavy and it's hard. I want to encourage you to just reach out for that hand, even if it feels like you're too far gone. God, I haven't prayed in so long. I haven't been to church since I was a kid. I want you to know that you were never too far gone, and God is there for you.
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0: Wet Strings and Hard Honeydew. Praise the Lord, J103. Hey, I'm Amelia, and I don't know if you had the honor of being at J-Fest like I did last weekend, but I'm still not over it. It was so much fun. There was the best energy, the best vibes. I feel like I have to say vibes when I'm talking about Strings and Hard because they're so groovy. They have easily become one of my favorite new artists. Okay, I say this about everyone. I need to stop saying this because I'm definitely biased, and I just love everybody that we play, but I really love kind of how different they are. And I want to remind you that, no, J-Fest, that's kind of a once-a-year thing because it does take so much to put on, but we still have so many other cool opportunities for you to get involved with music right here. And if you just want to give us some suggestions, how about join our music team? 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

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Honestly, we just need Jesus. Ain't that the truth? That's Tyrion, and man, I love that song. Hey, it's Amelia, and I want to keep these good vibes going. It's Memorial Day weekend, and I hope that you're getting some worship in as you're spending time with your friends, family, maybe spending time on the lake, whatever you have planned. Here's a reminder, Good God Almighty by Crowder.

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1: This is how it feels to be free, since he took the chains off of me. This is joy, this is peace, this is me, yeah.
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0: Feels to Be Free, Stephen Malcolm, and Sanctus Real. Hey, it's Amelia with J103, and I feel like that is, if not the most amazing mission that we can all have, is to be free from sin, to be free from darkness, depression, whatever is plaguing your life and plaguing our hearts in this really dark world that we live in. I'm a news anchor when I'm not here at J103, and I see a lot of heavy stuff all the time. I've kind of gotten desensitized to it, but there are some stories that still just, I'm like, wow, what was that? What did I just read? Like, this isn't normal for me to just compartmentalize and be like, oh, I'm going to file that for later. Like, go in one ear, out the other. Some of these, I mean, I'm a human. I feel this. And how do I not just break down in tears every single time I'm delivering a hard newscast? Well, I like to think, and I know that God is with me through all that, and he's put me here for a purpose, but I loved hearing about this song, that their mission was to cross boundaries of age, race, and all those sort of styles to bring a message of hope through their belief in Jesus. I think we get so bent up in our differences in society that that's what tears us apart, of, oh, I don't like this, or I don't like that, or just heavy topics that can divide friend groups, families, whatever that may look like. I want you to learn, and I'm speaking to the choir here because I'm speaking to myself, how we can all practice hope and love and just provide encouragement to each other, because Lord knows we all need it.
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